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How can you kill the man that's been crazed? His hands bound down by the street, which is his grave. Blood flows from his eyes as he writes the truth, or what he knows to be the truth. Rapping is his voice. The 808 is his heartbeat. Take that from him, all you have is air. Wasted in this thing we call life. Let him breathe. With the voices of the ones that have went before him, he takes a hold of the mic, boldly stepping into the world that is not of his own. Don't kill the man that has been crazed.

0: 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This week in E-Town, we're going to revisit one of our favorite shows from the E-Town archives. 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Lee and Blue Summit is with us, plus legendary singer-songwriter Peter Rowan. So we'll talk about Peter's whole life in music. 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

0: Hi, this is Nick Forster. This week in E-Town, we're going to revisit one of our favorite shows from the E-Town archives. The contemporary bluegrass band AJ Lee and Blue Summit is with us, plus legendary singer-songwriter Peter Rowan. So we'll talk about Peter's whole life in music. All that is coming this week in E-Town.
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The National Weather Service in Morristown has issued a flash flood warning for Anderson County, southwestern Granger County, central Hamblin County, northern Jefferson County, northeastern Knox County, southern Union County, until 3 a.m. Eastern Daylight Time. At midnight Eastern Daylight Time, Doppler radar indicated thunderstorms producing heavy rain across the Warren area. Additional rainfall amounts of 1 to 3 inches are possible in the Warren area. Flash flooding is ongoing or expected to begin shortly. Hazard, flash flooding caused by thunderstorms. Source, radar indicated. Impact, flash flooding of small creeks and streams, urban areas, highways, streets and underpasses, as well as other poor drainage and low-lying areas. Some locations that will experience flash flooding include Knoxville, Oak Ridge, Morristown, Clinton, Jefferson City, Dandridge, Maynardville, Oliver Springs, White Pine, and Plainview. This includes the following highways: Interstate 75 in Tennessee between mile markers 111 and 125. Interstate 81 in Tennessee between mile markers 1 and 10. Interstate 40 in Tennessee between mile markers 419 and 423. Turn around, don't drown when encountering flooded roads. Most flood deaths occur in vehicles. Please report observed flooding to local emergency services or law enforcement and request they pass this information to the National Weather Service when you can do so safely.

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0: Hi, this is Nick Forster. This week in E-Town, we're going to revisit one of our favorite shows from the E-Town archives. The contemporary bluegrass band A.J. Lee and Blue Summit is with us, plus legendary singer-songwriter Peter Rowan. So we'll talk about Peter's whole life in music. All that is coming this week in E-Town.
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0: Hi, this is Nick Forster. This week in E-Town, we're going to revisit one of our favorite shows from the E-Town archives. The contemporary bluegrass band AJ Lee and Blue Summit is with us, plus legendary singer-songwriter Peter Rowan. So we'll talk about Peter's whole life and music. All that is coming this week in E-Town.
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0: Hi, this is Nick Forster. 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
6: I've always wondered why people rode roller coasters. 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

closet. Get me feeling like tonight I might just fall in love. Hey. Something in the lights and the stars above. 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Till I can't get up without breaking up that frequency. That this ain't enough, but we know it is. I know you are, you know I am. We know we can hold hands, slow dance, roll around like ceiling fan. Oh man, I ain't know you was a Prince fan.

good afternoon or morning or evening or something. Nah, I already did that. Screw that one. Or if you keep it, this is Todd Steed. You're listening to 90.3 The Rock, bringing Knoxville's new music first and new music best.

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0: 90.3 The Rock. It's Jill Scott with Northside right here on The Rock, Kula and the Gang. Before that, with NT Parts 1 and 2. My Morning Jacket with one of my favorites from them, Aluminum Park. Always gets me in a good mood. Girl Group with Hate the Girls and Telehealth with Things I've Killed to kick us off at 6 o'clock. It's you, DJ Fast Nasty, hanging out with you right here on The Rock. Another morning. Some more good tunes. You know, every time's a good time to play some good tunes. Glad to be back in with you here. I'll be riding out with you until E-Down hits at around 9 a.m. this morning. And then a Little Steven's Underground Garage coming up at 10. Although, it may be someone else on Little Steven's show. He may have his backup guy in today because I heard the promo and it wasn't him on there. So you never know about that guy. He's just all over the world all the time. He's on tour. He's in TV and shows. Never can tell about Little Stevens, but man, we do like that show. It's coming up from 10 to 12 here on The Rock. Big Block headed your way next. Some Kubo in there. Do Dr. John Zazu. We'll kick it off with Phoebe Bridgers and Courtney Barnett right after this.
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0: 90.3 The Rock, Kubo with Step by Step. Claypool Lennon Delirium before that with the Golden Egg of Empathy. We had Yves Jarvis with At the Whims. Big Kingfish there with Big Crit. Anything Life Goes. That's that Mississippi mix. Dr. John Zazu with Scales. You Bet with See Through. Park Breezy and Motif with Hard to Define. Phoebe Bridgers and Courtney Barnett with Everything is Free. You're listening to 90.3 The Rock, UT's College of Rock. We'll take you through to the 7 o'clock hour. We got you some Moonchild coming up. Telescreens at the top of the hour. But first, some Menzingers right after this.
1: Hi, this is Nick Forster. This week in E-Town, we're going to revisit one of our favorite shows from the E-Town archives. The contemporary bluegrass band A.J. Lee and Blue Summit is with us, plus legendary singer-songwriter Peter Rowan. So we'll talk about Peter's whole life in music. All that is coming this week in E-Town.
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90.3 to Rock Gets Water From Your Eyes with Born 2. Freak Bass before that with a Know You Do. Telescreens with Nothing and Moonchild with Up From Here on the Rock. It's Dude DJ Fast Sassy hanging out with you today. Hope you're having a great start to your Sunday. I'll be on with you until E-Town kicks off at 9. Here's a little Patty Griffin with Blue Beard on the Rock.

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90.3 WUTK, that's Bar Italia with Rooster. Before that, Robber with Bullseye. Band So Nice, they named them twice. Rainbow Kitten Surprise with Drop Stop Roll. 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Telehealth with Cool Job. And Patty Griffin kicked us off with Bluebeard here on the Rock. I keep wanting to say Bluebird because it kind of looks like Bluebird, but it's Bluebeard. Bluebeard. Stu Fast Nasty on with you. I'll be on with you till 9 and kick off with some awesome E-Town action. E-Town, one of my favorite shows that we have here on the radio. We're super stoked that we carry that. Always some great tunes, always great interviews. Just a fun time every Saturday or Sunday morning from 9 to 10 right here on The Rock. All right, we'll take you through until 8 o'clock. How about a little Alex Chilton? Here's Lies.

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0: 90.3 to Rock. That is Tatiana with What Can I Do? Nerd before that with Don't Do It. Marcus King Band with Good Run. Theo Lawrence with You've Got What It Takes. It's Dude Fast Nasty hanging out with you. Big Block headed your way. Some Zugma, Slift, Drug Bug, and more. We're going to ride this bad boy through this hour and in E-Town's coming up at 9.
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0: From E-Town Hall in the foothills of the Rocky Mountains, it's E-Town with this week's musical guests from the San Francisco Bay Area, AJ Lee and Blue Summit, and Grammy Award winner and member of the Bluegrass Music Hall of Fame, Peter Rowan. I'm Helen Forster. 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
1: Thank you, Ellen. Thanks, everybody. Welcome to E-Town Hall. Big stuff happening at E-Town this week. Many of you know that for a long, long time, I was deep in the bluegrass world, traveling and touring with Hot Rise starting in the 70s. Some of us remember the 70s. And what was cool about that moment in time in the bluegrass world is that it was transitional. It was the founders and the pioneers of bluegrass music were still working and touring and playing festivals. There weren't that many bands, and we were among the newbies. And so it was an incredible opportunity for me as a young kid in my early 20s to get out and meet and play music with a bunch of my heroes and some real legends in bluegrass music. So that was pretty cool. And bluegrass has something that is especially cool, which is that since the mid-60s, there have been bluegrass festivals. And the thing that happens at a bluegrass festival is that people go and they camp and they stay in some beautiful place in nature and they hang out. And a lot of times they bring their families and they not only listen to music, but they play music. So you go to the campground, tons of bluegrass fans are also players and singers. And those kids grow up to be players and singers. So what we have for you guys this week, if somebody representing that kind of legend category, and we have somebody who was one of those kids who went to the festival and grew up to be a great player and a singer. So AJ Lee is going to be up here in a little while, and she's been playing, recording, singing since she was very, very young. She's got a great band. And up first, Pete Rowan, born and raised in Massachusetts, moved to Nashville and started working with Bill Monroe as a member of his Bluegrass Boys in 1964. And recorded with Bill and toured with Bill. And then pretty soon after that, he started keeping the spirit of and the inspiration of musical alive. He was in Sea Train. He was in Earth Opera. He, of course, as many of you know, co-founded Old and In the Way. And he was in Mule Skinner. And he kept on making music and writing songs and recording. And he does that still to this day. At the age of 81, he is touring and recording and singing and playing. And it's great to have him here. We've known each other a long time. So would you please help me welcome back to E-Town, now living in the Bay Area in California, Peter Rowan.
2: Thank you. You know, some years ago when I was with the band Sea Train, we recorded this song, and George Martin was our producer, and he did such a good job on this tune. And when I came out to California, and I had written a song called Land of the Navajo, driving across the country, and finally found some people that really sort of understood what I was trying to say musically, and that was Jerry Garcia, David Grisman, Vassar Clemens, and John Kahn. And Jerry was making a solo record at the time, and it was called Garcia. And he heard this song of mine, and he recorded it. He didn't know that it was really about a dog that had run away. But he overdubbed wolves in the background.
1: Wow.
2: Howling in the distance. And
1: he understood you.
2: He understood.
1: Yeah.
2: And we'd like to do our rendition of that now. It's called The Mississippi Moon.

0: Hey, Rowan, welcome back to E-Town. So good Thank to see you. You. Good to have you here. Good to hear you play and sing.
1: Thank you.
0: There is nobody like you. There is nobody like old Pete Rowan. Now, Bill Monroe used to address you in the plural, as I recall.
2: Pete Rowans.
0: Pete Rowans.
2: Yeah.
0: You're in good voice. You sound good. I do want to talk a little bit about your musical journey. I'm just imagining that you, as a guy who grew up in Massachusetts and must have been fascinated by music, whatever you were hearing, you were soaking it in, lapping it up. But somehow you had the drive with Bill Keith's help to get to Nashville and to get the gig, singing with father of bluegrass music,
2: sharing
0: a mic,
2: shoulder
0: to shoulder, sharing a mic, driving on the bluegrass breakdown and doing all that stuff.
2: Del McCurry said that Del was a little shy and he used to back off the mic, and Bill would say, "Crowd me now, crowd me."
0: What are three things you learned from your time working with Bill Monroe?
2: Well, you know, when I was with him, I was 22 to about 25, going on 26, and he was in his 50s. He'd been on the Grand Ole Opry for 25 years, and he used to say, you know, in these long night drives after shows going off to some other place through the Kentucky night, you know, and in some car that might not break down. And I just remember him saying, just out of sort of nowhere, "Don't ever give up, Pete. Don't ever give up."
0: Wow.
2: I think after a while, we start to see how much drive it takes or took Bill, you know, to never give up and never lose sight of his vision.
0: That was not a great time in his career either, early 60s.
2: Elvis and Electric Honky Tonk Country had taken over the airwaves, and Bill was a hit songwriter. Blue Moon of Kentucky was a hit, as was Kentucky Waltz. And he had been up on the charts, and he had done well. We used to rehearse, and he would sit aside and go through his mail while we rehearsed for him. And he would just had a little penknife, and he'd open each one, and a lot of them would just go right in the wastebasket, and then he'd look at one and he'd put it in his hat. And I figured that the ones that went in the hat were the royalty statements that were, you know.
0: Thank you, Elvis.
2: Thank you, and I did learn from that.
0: Yeah.
2: When I heard a reporter ask Bill, "Mr. Monroe, do you think Elvis has desecrated bluegrass music by doing your song Blue Moon of Kentucky?" And Bill said, "No, sir, them were powerful chicks." I learned that from him.
0: Yeah. I mean, Bill was a driven, creative force and tapped into something really cosmic. He had, into my ear anyway, he had that deep connection with the music.
2: Mm-hmm.
0: He also had some bad habits. He was not a drinker.
2: That is a really bad habit for me.
0: I guess I set that one up for you, didn't I?
2: That lob.
0: Yeah.
2: Landed right square in the corner.
0: Right, yeah, landed right square in the sweet spot there. That's funny. Well, listen, I think we all benefited. Again, you can hear the records that Bill Monroe and Pete Rowan recorded. Why don't we just talk about David Grisman for a minute? Like, you met when you were really young, and what did you see in him that you recognized that you could share?
2: David had his own personal, you know, lifestyle that took him to the West, and he played with Jerry Garcia and the Grateful Dead. And when I left Bill Monroe, he had come back to Boston, and we moved in together. David was a great companion, a great listener and communicator of the joy of music.
0: Yeah.
2: And one of the last people that had recorded us as just a bluegrass or string band players was Paul Rothchild. And at that time, when we signed with Elektra, Paul Rothchild was producing a band called The Doors. And then, so we got to open for The Doors. Now we're talking.
0: What did you learn from Jim Morrison?
2: That's top secret.
0: Wow. Okay. Well, the saga continues. We're not going to touch on everything, but I love sharing these stories with our listeners, our audience. Quickly, what did you take in from the way Jerry Garcia listens to music?
2: Well, Jerry was listening to everything from Rastafarian horns to, Jamaican horns playing gospel tunes, and we'd go up and listen to it at his house. And when I sang Land of the Navajo and I was singing the ending, you know, and I kind of looked over at him like, that's probably enough, right? And he goes, yeah, man. More. So that's what I learned
0: that's
2: from Jerry.
0: That's what you learned from Jerry. Yeah. Do that some more.
2: Do it more. Yeah. And there's just so many stories about that era.
0: Well, I think the other thing I just want to mention before we're going to play here in a minute, but I think about all these iconic players whose voices are so distinctive, and you've been able to weave them into your sound and onto your records. People like Vassar Clements, Flaco Jimenez, just amazing players. Of course, all our posse of the Jerry Douglas, Stuart Duncan, Tim O'Brien, all those people. But you've cast a wide net, and you've expanded the palette that people think about this kind of music, you know, which is a big deal. So I
2: thank
0: appreciate
2: you.
0: It.
2: I appreciate that, Nick. Yeah.
0: We are going to chat a little more later in the show, but right now we're going to get back to music. You are listening to E-Town. Please welcome back Mr. Peter Rowan.
2: Don't ever give up.
0: Don't ever give up. And more. Do that some more.
2: More.
0: More.

0: That's Pete Ruin. Along with the Yitones, that's Christian Thiel and Adam Bodine and Eric Turin on the bass. Helen Forster singing harmony. His latest record is Calling You From My Mountain. Pete's going to be back to sing a lot more later on in the show.
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0: I'm Nick Forster. You're listening to E-Town. We got much more music coming up from Pete Ruin in a little while. But right now, I'm going to tell you about what's coming up immediately. A.J. Lee grew up in a musical family out in the country in Northern California with horses and chickens and the whole thing. She is the youngest of five kids. She got a lot of encouragement to sing from her mom, who's also a singer, and apparently she was lifted up to the microphone to sing starting when she was about four, which I'm sure was really cute, but apparently was also good. So that was where it all started. Many of you have heard of Molly Tuttle, great guitar player, songwriter, and singer, who's been on E-10 before. Molly's dad, Jack Tuttle, was a busy and beloved music teacher. He helped zillions of kids in the Bay Area get better, hone their skills, particularly on all the bluegrass instruments, obviously including his own kids. He had a family band called the Tuttles that included Molly and her two brothers, Sullivan and Michael. And then they added a singer who was not his kid. So a family band, but then out comes, here comes this other girl. And it was because she's such a great singer. The Tuttles became the Tuttles with A.J. Lee. They put out their first record together when she was 12. She's now 25. She plays the mandolin. She's been voted best female vocalist by the Northern California Bluegrass Society 7 times. Her latest record is called I'll Come Back. She's got a killer band. Please welcome to E-Town for their first visit, A.J. Lee and Blue Summit.
2: Well, it's a pleasure for us to be here. We're excited to play some tunes. We're going to start with a song that I finished writing recently. This is called Hillside.

0: Thank you. Well, over here playing one of the guitars, we've got Sully Tuttle. And he is going to sing you one now.
1: This is one more of a jazzy swing kind of song I learned from Bob Wills. It's called Who Walks In When I Walk Out.

0: AJ Lee, welcome to E Town. So good to hear you and your band. The kids can pick. You guys have been doing this for a while. It's awesome.
1: Yep, been doing it for many, many years.
0: It's interesting because your band is so versatile and so talented. You could go in almost any kind of direction. Mm. I guess it means that whatever you come up with is going to work for your band.
1: Well, in theory.
0: Yeah.
1: It's not always the case. You know, I'll write something maybe a little bit out of the box and I'll bring it up and we'll all be like, nah, we can't do that. And then I'll recycle it maybe like 2 or 3 years later, be like, let's try this again and we'll give it another shot. And somehow we like twist it and turn it into a way where somehow it always ends up working out.
0: Yeah. What are some of the things that make it not feel like it can work in your band?
1: Well, I'll give an example. We're doing a song that I wrote called Sick on a Plane now.
0: Oh, there you go.
1: That I wrote several years ago.
0: Yeah.
1: It's this goofy, silly experience.
0: Yeah. It's a youthful song.
1: Yeah, it's very youthful, very kind of almost metal-y kind of sound. So, yeah, that's one of those I really had to do some convincing.
0: Yeah, I could see that. Yeah, if you go to sort of all the way to thrash metal, you might actually like not, they might not go with it.
1: Yeah, you can try to do every genre, but it doesn't always mean you should.
0: I know you weren't sick on a plane recently, but I will just mention that you had a hellacious trip out here to Colorado because your flight from Boston was canceled.
1: Mm-hmm.
0: You had to, what, rent a car?
1: Yeah, well, so our flight was supposed to be, I think, at 6:30 p.m., and, you know, we got to the airport around, like, 4, and then 11 o'clock comes around, and they're like, it's canceled. There was no other flights out of Boston or anywhere except for one in Philly. So we're like, how are we going to get there? We rented 2 vehicles, and we drove 5.5 hours to Philly to catch an 8 a.m. flight and got to Denver at 10:50 and then played a show at 5.
0: Well, the touring is made for the young. That's a good thing. I don't know if you remember this, but I saw you play probably 10 or 12 years ago, so probably when you were about 12, I guess, playing with the Tuttles at a festival in Oakland. And I was just really impressed with the whole scene, and you knew those kids. Mm. And so to be invited to join a family band must have been kind of a surprise and an honor.
1: Oh, it was definitely an honor. I grew up with most of them. Sully and I, we became friends, I think, around 7 or 8. He's about 2 years older than me, so we grew up playing music. So my concept
0: of,
1: like,
0: he's in your band now. Yeah.
1: And my concept of, like, who's who and, like, who's cool and who's not didn't really faze me at 7 years old. But I realized, you know, after playing music with the Tuttles for so long, I was definitely in the presence of some cool people from a really young age.
0: Yeah.
1: So it's always been a pleasure playing with them.
0: And also being in Northern California, I think you're also exposed to other songwriters and people like Kate Wolf and Lori Lewis and other women who are writing songs and playing. And I wonder if that was an inspiration or a connection that you made when you were coming up.
1: My biggest influence actually has been my mom, and especially in my songwriting. And I don't know how much she likes when I say this, but I think she's definitely my worst critic. So every time I've had a song, I'm like, Mom, what do you think of this? You know, I'm just like, oh, I just want her to say she likes it. She's always like, you know, that's really good, but this line here, you could say something else. And to this day, I've always appreciated how much feedback that my mom would give me, and not just support. She always supported me, but she always wanted to help improve, you know, what I wanted to do so
0: that's
1: I could be great in anything that I wanted to do was their view.
0: The tough love worked.
1: It sure did.
0: Yeah. And am I right that your grandfather was like a stride piano player in the sort of Fats Waller tradition?
1: Yeah. Where'd you find all this information?
0: Hey, listen, I do a little sleuthing around. There's this thing called the internet that you kids probably know about.
1: There's a lot of stuff on the internet, though.
0: Yeah. I read another thing during my deep dive into your data. I just read, you said a funny quote that stuck with me, and I'm not going to get it exactly right, but you basically said something like, I don't want to become another Taylor Swift and just write songs about breakups. And, you know, I would say, some might argue Taylor Swift is kind of crushing it.
1: She everyone's got their thing. If you're good at writing breakup songs, you're good at that. But I think I kind of know where you're coming from. I think I just, I like being a little bit different, playing the mandolin and, you know, not just being a woman who sings about their, you know, relationships and strums the guitar and whatnot. Yeah. But that being said, Taylor Swift is crushing it.
0: Yeah. Well, also, you came up in bluegrass, and that's a lot of happy songs about murder and death. So it's like, yeah, you know.
1: Exactly.
0: Yeah.
1: Yeah.
0: You can handle that stuff, too.
1: Yeah, I was birthed into a path already.
0: Yeah. Well, listen, I'm so glad you got a chance to stop by. We're anxious to hear some more music. Thanks for coming to E-Town.
1: Oh, thanks for having us.
0: Yeah. Welcome back, if you would. A.J. Lee from Blue Summit.
1: We're going to do one more song here for you. And again, this is just an honor for us to be here. We've always heard a lot of great things about E-Town, and we're happy to be part of it. This is called Faithful.

0: Thank you.
1: AJ Lee and Blue Summit. Got Jan Karat on the fiddle, Forrest Morowitz on the bass, Sullivan Tuttle on guitar, Scott Gates on guitar and vocals, and AJ Lee on mandolin. The record's called I'll Come Back. AJ Lee and Blue Summit.
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1: I'm Nick Forster. 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I want to say hello to some listeners who are hearing E-Town on stations like KDRT in Davis, California, on WEOS in Geneva, New York, and on KSRQ in Thief River Falls, Minnesota. 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Subscribe if you want to stay up to date. Pete Rowens is coming back. Come on now, Pete. One of the beauties of getting older, there's some a kind of collected wisdom that comes from all the experiences. And you've often, in my experience, not just thinking about the practical side, but thinking about the spiritual side of music and the connection that music can make to other cultures. You've played a lot of music in other countries to people who don't speak English, but you connect. The song gets through.
3: Well, I once played for the Italian Communist Party in a big festival, and they gave me a flag and an apron with the stars, you know, the whole. I learned from playing those kinds of places, I didn't speak the language at all, the Italian, you know, but I could emote and relate to them on the emotional level somehow. And it just made me a better singer. And it made me feel a sort of a universality of music. And, and then, you know, this whole idea of enchantment and incantation, enchantment. Mm-hmm. These are words that have a meaning, you know, and the mystery of the nine muses and how in ancient cultures, you know, very dedicated to the musical ideas. Well, I think the ideas maybe came from the invocation of the spiritual world. And so that interested me. And it just led me to work with people from other cultures, especially when I ended up in Texas.
1: Here's another culture for you.
3: Yeah. Well, it was very different in those days. San Antonio hadn't been gentrified.
1: Yeah.
3: And it was all wooden buildings everywhere, botanicas. There was no air conditioning, so people were hanging out outside on their steps and their porches, and there was a lot of communication. And the first band I saw was an accordion, trumpet, and snare drum. And I thought, wow, yeah, that's bluegrass of another kind, you know. Bill Monroe used to tell me, he said, Pete, don't go too far out on that limb. There are enough flowers out there already. But he did say things that were really, sing it clean, sing it true. No matter what culture I would find myself in, if I follow the basic rule of sing it pure, you know. And
1: by that you mean like getting into the deepest part of the song.
3: Yeah, kind of, it's a breath, breathing, yeah.
1: Let the song kind of take over inside you.
3: Yeah.
1: Pete, I appreciate you sharing that, because I think it is, it's a spiritual practice. Cultures around the world rely on music and rhythm to connect and to bond to each other.
3: And also, you know, at that time, there was, in the Native American movement, there was an openness to sit in the wiki-ups and the sweat lodges and even the peyote lodges, which are, you know, still going today, the Native American church. And it all involves music. It all involves invoking the spirit. And that's always just been my calling. And you sit there with the hot rocks and the sizzling and you're sweating and somebody is singing a beautiful song to all of creation. You know, it just affects you. And made me realize that it's just much more than the very narrow focus of the music world trapped in the music business. And I have to say, E-Town has really opened the doors for so much of the expansion of the music and the spirit. Don't you think?
1: Speaking of being

0: A speed
1: Thank
0: Roman.
1: You so much.
0: Along with the E-Tones, Christian and Adam.
2: Thank you, thank
0: Eric,
2: you.
0: Alan. We're going to do one more song for you right now. We got together right before the show started, and we found a nice song that's actually an old Tom Paxton tune that meets us all right in the middle. I want to thank all our guests for being on the show. Of course, thanks to AJ Lee and Blue Summit. Thanks to the E-Tones and Helen Forster. Thanks to Pete Rowan. Thanks to all of our volunteers and our crew.

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10: Now they will know why they are afraid of the dark. 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
11: 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We are controlling transmission.
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So, who is Bruno Koschmider, you're wondering? And why do you need to know this guy? Well, just settle down there now, Pally. I'm going to tell you. Why should you know who Bruno Koschmider is? Because he changed the whole world, that's why. He was a German club owner who had a club called Der Kaiserkeller, situated in the notorious red light district of St. Pauli in Hamburg, also known by the main street, the Reeperbahn. In one of the great, probably never-to-be-solved mysteries of the universe, he decides in May of 1960 he wants an English rock and roll band to play his club. Now, deciding to do this was so bizarre on so many levels that it was clearly destiny at work. It only took a couple of hundred people to fill his place, number one. Number two, in 1960, rock and roll wasn't that popular. You know, it didn't become the mainstream popular music for quite a while. So to bother to go to England to bring back some unknown bar band really didn't make any sense at all. But anyway, he starts the ball rolling with a group called the Jets, which included a guy named Tony Sheridan, who would later use the Beatles as his backup band when he went solo a year later. Long story short, and believe me, this very important story takes about an hour just to outline, but we're doing the 3-minute version. The Jets get a great crowd coming to the Kaiserkeller, so of course they get stolen away by the slightly bigger Top 10 club located right on the Reeperbahn. Koschmider goes back to England and takes Derry and the Seniors for the Kaiserkeller, and the agent, a guy named Alan Williams, more or less talks him into taking an even lesser-known up-and-coming group called the Beatles for his smaller club, the Indra. You following this? Okay. Now, the Indra is so small, I mean 50 people packed this joint. And this is where Koschmider first got the band to perform in wilder and wilder fashion by standing like 10 feet away screaming, "Mach Show, Mach Show!" Meaning, make a show, I think. So the Beatles make their reputation as the wildest performers in the whole Reeperbahn. Which is interesting, because once they become big, they go back to standing almost perfectly still. The Indra is still there, by the way, and the owner told me it got opened and closed and remodeled through the years, so he's going to restore it back to its 1960 splendor. We'll see about that. Anyway, long story not so short, the Beatles then moved to the Kaiserkeller, where they would alternate with Rory Storm and the Hurricanes and got friendly with the Hurricane drummer Ringo Starr. The Kaiserkeller is also still there with a plaque outside of it, talking about all this stuff. And then the Beatles went on to the Top 10 club for 92 nights, where they became amazingly good. The Top 10, though, is now some kind of strip club known as Golden Waves or something. It's next to a Pizza Hut. And these idiots don't even have a plaque outside or anything saying where it was or what it meant. But anyway, finally in 62, the Beatles move on to the Star Club, play 172 hours and 48 nights. And that was their last gig in Hamburg. There is a big plaque there, though, talking about that. Anyway, if you are in the neighborhood, it's a fun thing to check out. But this week is Ringo's birthday, July 7th. And when he performed with Rory Storm and the Hurricanes, they would devote a song or two in the set to what they called Star Time. And he would do this very song 2 years before cutting it with the Beatles.

0: I resolved, therefore, to make the creature of a gigantic stature. Of course. That would simplify everything.
1: In other words, his veins, his feet, his hands, his organs would all have to be increased in size.
0: Exactly.
1: He would have an enormous Schwanzstucker.
0: That goes without saying.
1: Oof.
2: He's going to be very popular.

This is Tommy's room, and he's thinking about his room. Can you guess what he's thinking? Look how neatly all of Tommy's clothes are hung in the closet. Yes, that's what Tommy's thinking about. How neat and straight his whole room is.

0: What was his crime?
1: Mr. President, it is not only possible, it is essential. That is the whole idea of this machine, you know. Deterrence is the art of producing in the mind of the enemy the fear to attack. The doomsday machine is terrifying. Yes, it's simple to understand and completely credible and convincing.
2: Gee, I wish we had one.

0: just because she is so nice, Angelina. Angelina, with a sad pizzeria.
1: We opened the show with the first of two songs that would put the Rolling Stones in the history books. The Last Time. We were talking last week about them giving away the first songs they wrote. Well, this is the first one they wanted to keep. Only went to number 9 somehow, but a few months later, Satisfaction would go all the way. Our first set started off with Birthday Boy Ringo Starr, borrowing Tony Sheridan's backup band, the Beat Brothers, for Boys. Ringo must be in his late 30s by now. I'm not saying how late. He looks amazing. He's in better shape than most guys in their 30s, I'll tell you that. The Bobby Fuller Four were as influenced as the Beatles were by Buddy Holly and the Crickets. Love's Made a Fool of You, written by Buddy and Bob Montgomery, also from 1966.
2: That Girl is Ryan Hamilton. He wrote it with Levi Smith, Dave Draper producing. The album is Haunted by American Dreams. Get it from RyanHamiltonMusic.com.
1: Some roots of garage rock from legendary pioneer Eddie Cochran. Something Else, Baby, written by Eddie and his girlfriend Sharon Sheely, produced by Jerry Capehart.
2: Make It Alone is the cast of The Wanderer, the upcoming musical based on the life and music of Dion. Dion wrote it with the Strangeloves, Bob Feldman, Jerry Goldstein, and Richard Goddard. And it's Mike Quartella and Diego Rodriguez singing the leads. Mike plays Dion. Diego plays Dion's best friend in the show. Get it from wickedcoolrecords.com.

Welcome back to the Underground Garage, or as we say in Italy, the Underground Garage. We kind of covered 1965 with the Dylan special and the Bird show. As we said, it was the year folk rock was born. And what is interesting is with the sound of folk rock dominating the airwaves, with the Birds and Bob Dylan and Sonny and Cher and the Lovin' Spoonful and Peter and Gordon and Chad and Jeremy and Abbott and Costello, Donovan and everybody, you know. The acoustic guitar was tying everything together, even if it wasn't folk rock at that point. It was even playing an important role in the two rock classics by the Stones, Last Time and Satisfaction. But who managed to have six top 20 records without an acoustic guitar in sight? I mean, six top 20 records in one year, going completely against the trend of the moment. Guess who?

0: I wanted to start. You were going to tell us about the sauce. You were going to show us how to do the sauce.
1: Well, what should I say?
0: Well, you're going to get up and show it to us, but I wanted to know who, you know, how did you learn it?
1: Well, what are you asking?
0: About the sauce. How did you learn how to make sauce?
1: Well, I'm supposed to be talking to you.
0: You could talk to me, yes. You could talk to them. It doesn't matter. I'll be over here.
1: Shall I mention your name?
0: No. Doesn't matter. Yeah, you mentioned my name. Yeah.
1: What should I say? You want me to tell you how I learned how to make sauce?
2: How did you learn how to make sauce?
1: Why don't you ask me the question? Don't you hear that then?
2: No.

0: 5 and over, went all the way to number 1, Christmas 1965, knocking out the Byrds' masterpiece, Turn, Turn, Turn, which had been there for 3 weeks. 6 top 20 hits in 1 year. I'm telling you. All right, I'm lying. One of them only went to 23. But still, it's amazing.
1: Can you feel it? The Disciples of Soul covering the Jacksons. Michael and Jackie wrote it. Michael and Randy sang it on the original. Produced at Renegade Studios and engineered and co-produced by Jeff Sanoff.
0: The 80s weren't a complete waste of time. They gave us Transvision Vamp, who were very cool. Kiss Their Sons from Velveteen, written by Nick Sayer. The granddaddy of garage, Bo Diddley, with his signature classic, taking self-promotion to a whole new level and making Little Richard seem humble by comparison. Bo Diddley with Bo Diddley.
1: Beautiful Things is Donnie V, title track from his upcoming album. He wrote it with Jim Timbers and produced it with Mike Tholen. You can get the song and pre-order the album at DonnieV.com. That's V as in V-I-E.
0: And that's just the antipasto, baby. We got more food coming. Don't fill up on bread.
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So this week's freak is Pier Paolo Pasolini, director, poet, essayist, screenwriter, novelist, painter, critic. The man did everything. Born in Bologna. I got two conflicting dates. Either March 5th or March 16th. We can't figure that out. 1922. By the time he directed his first film, Acatone, in 1961, he had already published numerous collections of poetry, two highly acclaimed novels, and firmly established himself as one of Italy's leading writer intellectuals. In the next 15 years, he would make a dozen feature films, half a dozen shorts, write, translate, and direct various theatrical works, publish several further collections of poetry, two volumes of critical essays, paint 40 canvases, and be the loudest voice in Italian political and cultural debate. Pasolini was born the year the fascists came to power, and his father became one, while his mother, a poet and schoolteacher, became the parent he related to. He ended up a teacher and secretary of the local branch of the Italian Communist Party until 1949, when he was thrown out of both for being a homosexual. He would characterize himself as a Catholic Marxist until the end of his life. He and his mother moved to what is called the Borgate, the ghetto, the slums, a shanty town outside Rome. Here he began to write about the poverty and criminal life all around him. When he published his first full-length novel, Ragazzi di Vita, dealing with the world of the Borgate, he was arrested for offenses to public decency. Virtually everything he did after that was subject to official harassment and censure. His graphic description of the Roman underworld was groundbreaking, and his use of dialogue and vivid detail led to many film offers and a new dominant passion in his life. His unique film style would combine the post-war Italian neorealism and French New Wave techniques of using non-professional actors, on-location shooting, natural light, honest, harsh dialogue, etc., with his own personal sense of poetry, symbolism, metaphor, and self-expression. The combination of elements he put together, reality, surrealism, crime, punishment, violence, sex, and religion, would open up the artistic potential of cinema and influence everybody who came in contact with his work. It is said about me that I have three idols: Christ, Marx, and Freud. These are nothing but formula. As a matter of fact, my only idol is reality. If I have chosen to be a filmmaker at the same time as a writer, it is rather to express this reality with symbols. His work integrated what his soul was tortured by, swaying from the sacred to the highly erotic, from nostalgia to malaise, the ironic with the poetic. He was found on the Ostia shore outside Rome on the night between All Saints' Day and All Souls. In the end, he had become too loud, too dangerous, too insightful, and too famous, leading to the question, was it murder or political homicide? Our Freak of the Week, Pier Paolo Pasolini.

0: Hey, Katamia. 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
1: Cosa?
0: Never mind. I gotta hand it to you. Grapefruit you got here. Que belle frutte. None of them f***ing steroids. Come se dice steroids?
1: Steroide?
0: There you go. Who said you're not a great conversationalist? You do.

0: It's so remote, so alone. That's what saddens me.
1: Don't be sad. That's too easy. Be like me. At this moment, I'm very happy.
0: This moment?
1: That's all we can ask for. This moment.

0: We started that set with the Yardbirds' Heart Full of Soul, because Pasolini had a heart full of soul. That song went to number 9, 1965, written by Graham Gouldman, and production credited to Giorgio Gomelsky, although Paul Samwell Smith had a lot to do with that.
1: Tune Loose is Valley Lodge from the Friends of Jesse Malin, Volume 1, Lyle Heisen producing. Get it from Wicked Cool.
0: Bob Dylan beseeching the girl to please crawl out your window. I wonder if that's the same girl that marries Mr. Henry, and 2 years later, Bob is still beseeching. It's possible. And one of my favorites from what most consider to be their best album, Revolver, The Beatles and She Said. We'll be

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Our coolest song in the world this week comes from the rock and roll capital of the world, Manchester, England. Please welcome back to the Underground Garage stage, the Buzzcocks.

0: Oh, Marie.
1: Oh, Marie.
0: Oh, Marie.
1: Oh, Marie.
0: In your arms, I'm longing to be.
1: Longing to be.
0: Baby.
2: 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It is from the Buzzcocks' latest album, Attitude Adjustment. 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Oh, that's everybody's favorite. 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Back to the Buzzcocks for a moment. Steve Diggle, of course, singing and guitar playing and keyboards on this one. Chris Remington on the bass and Danny Ferrant on the drums. The Buzzcocks, always welcome here in the Underground Garage. 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
3: Ooh, Donna. Donna, the prima donna, baby. She wants to be just like Zaza Gabor, but she's just Donna from next door. You gotta love it. These next cats may be the most important garage band in history. They are the Wailers out of Tacoma, Washington. Not to be confused with the Bob Marley Wailers. They did the first definitive rock arrangement of Louie Louie, which the Kingsmen then had the hit with. And that is the all-time classic garage rock record. They did Out of Our Tree here. Kent Marl, Buck Ormsby, Neil Anderson, Ron Gardner, Dave Rowland, Bruce Springsteen, and the E Street Band did one of their lost garage classics. Absolutely would have been a hit. All they had to do was release it. Take them as they come. Ended up, as so many of those classics ended up, on tracks, finally getting released many years later. Don't you move, baby. It's cappuccino time.

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1: Welcome back to the Rock and Roll Dance Party, held weekly in that most intimate part of your subconscious, known as the Underground Garage. Giuseppe Garibaldi, a very close second for Freak of the Week. Born in 1807 in Nice, which at the time was off and on part of Italy, becomes a sailor, a merchant captain in 1832. Now, Italy at the time is a bunch of warring city-states, plus you got Austria in there and France, and Pope Pius IX totally opposed to a united Italy because he figured that would wipe out the Vatican State. So Garibaldi gets involved with the Italian national movement through Giovanni Cuneo, who introduces him to the main man, Mazzini, whose names I mention only because Mario Puzo used them in The Godfather. So 1834, he jumps into his first insurrection in Piedmont, which he loses, but he escapes and gets sentenced to death in absentia by the Genoese court. Goes on the lam, Marseille, Tunisia, then Brazil, where he meets the love of his life, a revolutionary soldier, Ana Maria Ribeira da Silva. So, long story short, Garibaldi turns into a genius military leader, and I must add, a man with style. I mean, he starts the Italian League with a bunch of other Italian exiles who wear red shirts and have a very cool black flag with a volcano in the middle to symbolize the power of a united Italy. And they fight against Brazilians and Argentinians and imperialism and help Uruguay win its freedom. Then he comes back to fight for Italy against the Austrians. But Pope Pius IX joins up with the Austrians and moves 100,000 soldiers of the papal army against them. They pursue him to the beach, where his wife, sick and pregnant, refuses to leave his side and dies. I'm telling you, this is a hell of a movie. The Pope puts an enormous bounty on his head, but not one Italian will betray him to the papal army. He escapes again and ends up in Staten Island, next door to Paul Castellano. No, sorry, that's the wrong century. He is offered a ticker tape parade by the United States, but turns it down and stays underground at the home of Antonio Meucci, the guy that actually invented the telephone. He turns down Abraham Lincoln for a command in the American Civil War and goes back to unify Italy, which after a bunch of historic battles, he actually does. Venice and Rome were the last two provinces in Italy to come in, and Rome would become the capital. And because the Pope bet on the wrong horse, the Vatican State would be abolished until they made a deal with Mussolini in 1929. But that's a whole nother story which we ain't even going to touch. Giuseppe Garibaldi, runner-up for Freak of the Week. Coming soon to a theater near you.

It's all politics. We got some Italian people. They got 40, 50, 60 miracles to their name. They can't get in just because they say there's already too many Italian saints. And if this woman comes along with three lousy miracles, I understand that two of them was card tricks.

0: The Clash, agreeing that Florence seems to be a relatively safe European home, from Give 'Em Enough Rope, released in 1978 on Epic. We started with those swinging guys, the Fleshtones, asking the essential existential question, do you swing? If a cat is riffing in the forest and there ain't no gig, did he swing? I'll tell you who swings. Tony Rome swings, baby. Nancy Sinatra swings. Coolest chick I know.
1: Stop and Take a Minute, Please, was the Woggles. The album is Stop and Take a Minute. Jeff Walls wrote it, and the band produced it. Get it from thewoggles.com.
0: The Fabulous Rascals did Come On Up, one of their 1,000 very cool hit records in the 60s. From Collections on Atlantic, 1967. We'll see you all next week.
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3: 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Nicest people in the world, in addition to the best food. And someday will be a rock and roll circuit. I'm never going to give up on that. We want to thank Premier Networks, our new syndicator, Julie Talbot, Rick Bucchietti, Tanya Juhasz, and Corey Neal. Forgive the pronunciation. I'll get it right eventually. And if you're in need of any guitars or amps or tambourines, go see Andy Babuke. I want to thank our... Is Intrepid the word? Or is that an aircraft carrier? Dennis Mortensen, who puts the show together every week in spite of the odds. Go to undergroundgarage.com if you've missed any of our last 750 shows. And Facebook and Twitter and at Stevie Van Zandt. You can talk to me personally. And thank you, Alan Freed. We'll see you all next week.
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Flight Patterns by Jennifer Jane Nicely and Kevin Abernathy with Stuck in Sonoma here to get you started with two straight local

tracks in the 12 o'clock hour. We're going to rock and roll on. You've got the Red Cloud, the Womack Sisters, and Castle Rat later on this hour. But let's send it on over to Goodbye, My Part-Time Lover by the Black Maracas on WUTK.

0: Hey, Knoxville, it's AC with you. That was Yola Tingo with For You Too, Hypodronic with 311, and the Black Maracas with Goodbye, My Part-Time Lover. Hope you're having a good day. We got a few short words from our supporters, and then we rock and roll on with Dinosaur Jr. bringing you I Want You to Know here on 90.3 FM WUTK.
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Man, I just love this place. It's so awesome. We play some good music, and I hope you think that as well. Beaming with Stuck. Before that, it was Chauffeur with the Womack Sisters and Dinosaur Jr. with I Want to Know. And that was our last set. We rock and roll on. The Des Lawns are coming up next with I'm Gone on Volunteer Radio, UT's College of Rock.

We rock and roll on. Hope you're having a good day. We're just rocking and rolling here on the 12 o'clock hour. We're almost through. Solace by Antiballis, the May Simones with Kanoko, and I'm Gone by the Des Lawns gets you through the past couple of minutes. We're going to just rock and roll on like seven straight songs to bring you to 1 o'clock. I Am a Rock by Paul Simon's coming up next here on Volunteer Radio WUTK. Stick around.

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You've made it 1 hour closer to the end of the day. Where there's smoke, there's fire. The Black Keys here on Volunteer Radio. Only the Good I Keep by Broken Social Scene rung in this new hour. We got good stuff coming your way later on. The Whiskanaut, Freddy Cougar, Punch Bag, even a little bit of Primus later on. You know what that means. Lee Scratch Penny and the Subatomic Sound System are coming up next with Zion's Blood on Volunteer Radio.

Some Kind of Necromancer by Tyga Reilly and Zion's Blood by Lee Scratch Penny gets you through the last two songs we're going to rock and roll on. Kalexo's coming up next with Harness the Wind on Volunteer Radio.

0: flows, wrote each other solos. Now the say he want co-pros, money from the shows and rights to the logo. Do you want a lawyer?
1: I defend myself in court. This is sports. I get signals from

Hey, hey, Knoxville, it's AC with you. That was some Autoboto by Lupe Fiasco. Some rap action for you here in the midpoint of this 1 o'clock hour. Hope you're having a good day. The Street by Freddy Krueger. Some local action for you right there. Tonch by The Whiskanaut. Arlo Parks with Get Go, of course. Calexico with Harness the Wind. We rock and roll on. Courtney Marie Andrews is on deck. Everybody wants to feel like you do here on Volunteer Radio.

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Punchbag with I Am Obsessed. Everybody Wants to Feel Like You Do by Courtney Marie Andrews. Gets you through the past couple of minutes. We rock and roll into another hour. Life's a Symphony in Unity. It's All Right by Flamingosis on Volunteer Radio.

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Pity Party by Mishurskin topped us off. We rock and roll on. Good stuff coming your way this hour. North Mississippi All-Stars, The Dead Weather, Leaving Cali. Good stuff, but Molly Tuttle is up next with Olympia, Washington on Volunteer Radio.

Thanks for sticking around and rocking with us here on Volunteer Radio. We always appreciate it when you tune in, even if it's just for a second. If you catch a song you like, maybe we did all right in this world. 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We're going to rock and roll on. The Fruit Bats are on deck with My Man on Love here on Volunteer Radio.

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The Lifting by Dishwater Blonde. Some local action for you. Kim Gordon with Not Today. Hawaiian Sunset by Liminal Drifter. And the Fruit Bats with their little tune, My Man on Love. We rock and roll into another set. The Dead Weather with Mile Markers on Volunteer Radio coming up.

0: Keep on rocking and rolling. 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Exeter with Dolphins Make a Heart. Mile Markers by The Dead Weather. And we rock and roll on. A few short words from our supporters. And then our last set of the hour. Six straight songs headed your way. 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

Stop Calling Me Out by Grocery Bag here on 90.3 FM WUTK. It's AC with you. And you know, I just talk so fast because I get so excited to know that you're listening. And I just want to get you back to the music. A Lotus Harding with One Stop. And we rock and roll on. Good stuff coming your way this hour. Parlor Green, Citizen, The Ramones. Good stuff coming up. But Cola's on deck with Water Table on Volunteer Radio.

5 days out, 2 days back. Steve Martin, Allison Brown, and Tim O'Brien there for you. 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
1: The All-American Half Pound, two pure beef patties, lettuce, tomato. 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

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Happy, happy days. Hope you're having a good one. It is humid out there. Oh, my goodness. High School with Eyes Without a Face. Local action for you. Do you remember rock and roll radio? Not really. That's the Ramones, though. Citizens with Highs and Lows. Brother, Letter to Brother Ben by the Parlor Greens. And the Budos Band with Oil Engine Oil. I like me some Parlor Greens. That's a good song, Letter to Brother Ben. Gets me a little bit emotional. The Avalanche is coming up next with We Will Always Love You. Yes, we will on Volunteer Radio.

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Blacked Out at Storm King by Rome and Silver. E-Seeks, The Avalanches with We Will Always Love You gets you through that last set. We're rocking and rolling into our final set of the hour. Five straight songs to bring in another hour here at Volunteer Radio. Broken Social Scenes coming up. Back-to-back Broken Social Scenes, actually. 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

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The Lemon Twigs with Look for Your Mind gets you through the top of the hour. Good stuff coming your way. Some Dude's Dad, Wet Leg, the legendary Shack Shakers, Mitski. Good stuff, but let's send it on over to Borderline by Flamin' Lips on Volunteer Radio.

0: Fountains of Wayne Hotline, Gerald speaking. How can I help you?
1: Oh, yeah, thanks. Hello. Yeah, I'm a country singer in a small Midwestern town, and I'm here in the studio today. Let me explain. We're working on a track, and we just did a verse. It was kind of broken down, and at this point, I'm not sure where to take it, where to
0: sir,
1: go from here.
0: Sir, calm down. We can help you.
1: Okay.
0: can help you.
1: Okay.
0: What you need to do now is employ the radical dynamic shift.
1: The radical... Yes, what do you mean by that?
0: You know, full band entry, fortissimo, while maintaining consistent apparent volume on the vocal track.
1: Oh, yeah, that's a great idea. Hey, thanks a lot. Thanks for your time.
0: My pleasure, we're always here.

0: Is an infrastructure. Grant speaking.
1: Oh, yeah, hi there. I called a little while ago. I talked to a gentleman. I believe his name was Gerald. And he had...
0: Sir, we got about 7 Geralds here. You're talking to me now.
1: Oh, yeah, of course, yeah. The point is, I'm in the middle of this song. We're about 3 minutes in, and I'm not sure where to take it from here. We've done a couple of verses, and it's just kind of hit a wall.
0: Yeah, well, listen, tell me about your textural variation and harmonic palette that you have going so far.
1: Oh, of course. Well, 2 16-bar verses, the first one broken down, followed by a radical dynamic shift.
0: Oh, that, Gerald.
1: A slightly distorted melodic guitar solo, and chordally, let's see, a 1, a 5, a 4, with and without a subdominant 7, a 2, 2 minor, and briefly a 9th compound over the tonic.
0: Well, that 9th, is that telegraphed, or is that just gratuitous coloration?
1: A bit of both, actually.
0: Oh, okay. Well, let's hit the bridge. I'll tell you what you do. No new chords introduced.
1: Okay.
0: Get a split bar of 4 in there and push the 1.
1: Mm-hmm.
0: And then we'll slather the holy hell out of the thing with a semi-ironic Beach Boys vocal pad. And then an asymmetrical back end. There's your bridge.
1: Uh-huh.
0: Yep.
1: Well, isn't that kind of a lot of information to put in the...
0: Sir... I've been on this hotline for 15 years. You're going to have to trust me on this one.
1: Okay. Thank you very much. I'll give it a try. Thank you.
0: You got it, Chief.

Always appreciate you for tuning in. Hope you're having a great, great day. It's AC with you. Fountains of Wayne Hotline by Robbie Fulks. Casey Daniel with Your Girls Upstairs. Ooh, yikes, Casey. Flaming Lips with Borderline. We rock and roll on. They Must Be Giants are on deck with Outside Brain on UT's College of Rock.

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Go Vols!

Well, you heard about the Boston honey. It's not one of those. Talking about the midnight show. 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

0: halfway point of another hour. Black Marble with Preoccupation. Midnight Rambler by Some Dude's Dad. Some local action for you right there. Underscores with The Peace Outside Brain with They Must Be Giants. A few short words from our supporters. And then Around the Bend, it's Wet Leg with Chasey Lounge here on Volunteer Radio. 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

Purple Seed with Speak here on Volunteer Radio 90.3 FM. Basement with Time Waster and Chase Long by Wet Leg gets you through our last break of the hour. We're going to rock and roll on six straight songs, and I'm going to rock and roll out of here. Dancing by Buick McCain. I wouldn't leave you with something bad. 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

love this one right here, y'all. Exorcist. Yeah, Gemini. About to get saucy for the people. You know how I do. Brooklyn's firstborn son.

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My name is Wayne Kepper. That was Planting by the Signs by Sonora Main Title Childress. One of the Javelin by Kevin Morby. Coming to a sweet soul song by Tedeschi Trucks Band. We'll stumble to the Rockies College of Rock.

episode Cracker Island by Gorillaz, where there was In the Dark by Venturing. It starts off with Sweet Soul Song by Tedeschi Truck Band. Coming next is If You're Gonna Be Dumb, You Gotta Be Tough by Billy Strings. We'll start with The Rock, bring Knoxville New Music first.

That was My Maker by Snail Mail. Before that was Crooked Mile by Peter Case. Before that was 701 by Lauren Otter. And starting off was If You're Gonna Be Dumb, You Gotta Be Tough by Billy Strings. Up next is Don't Take Me Home by The Palace Lanes. 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

0: You just heard Ladies and Gentlemen, We Are Floating in Space by Spiritualized. Before that was The Internet by Tyra Larrabee. Prior to that was Swimming in the Pool by Alternative Champs. Recently that was Love Is by Dove Ellis. And starting off was Don't Take Me Home by The Palace Lanes. Up next is Zoom 97 by Kurt Vile. 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

My name is Lane Kepper. You just heard Valid Victorian by Crumb Snatchers. First, Twisted on a Train by King Tough. Next is Putin by Randy Newman. We'll snipe to the rock. He's College of Rock.

girls, cause he hates vulgarity. 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He and his ex-wife, Lynn Miller, ride along the shore of the beautiful new Russian Black Sea. Let's listen in. 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

0: in the comfy chair. 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

0: Bastard California by the Delta Saints. Well, there's Rhythm by Naomi Scott. And Stars I Was Putin by Randy Newman. Clave next is Things I've Killed by Telehealth. We'll snipe to the Rock Reaper at the Rock and Rocky Top.
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That was She Knows Too Much by Thundercat. That was Spanish Key by Miles Davis. Preceding that was Star by Ice Age. 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Coming next is Paper Cut by Hudson K. We'll sign with The Rock, Local Music's Best Friend.

You started getting down by War. Before it was Hate the Girls by Girl Group. Recently, I was No Going Back by Uno. 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And stars I was Paper Cut by Hudson K. Up next is Meaning Business by Wendy Eisenberg. 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